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0: ꯑꯗꯣꯝꯅ ꯊꯧꯔꯝ ꯇꯥꯕꯤꯔꯤꯕ ꯑꯁꯤ ꯑꯥꯀꯥꯁꯕꯥꯅꯤ ꯏꯝꯐꯥꯜꯒꯤ ꯀꯪꯂꯥ ꯆꯦꯅꯦꯜꯗꯒꯤꯅꯤ꯫ ꯍꯧꯖꯤꯛ ꯗꯦꯜꯂꯤꯗꯒꯤ ꯔꯤꯂꯦꯗ ꯏꯪꯒ꯭ꯔꯥꯖꯤꯗ ꯄꯥꯎ ꯐꯪꯕꯤꯔꯒꯅꯤ꯫
1: Good morning. This is Akashvani, the news read by Saira Mujtaba. The government has convened an all-party meeting today ahead of the monsoon session of Parliament beginning tomorrow. During the meeting, the government will seek cooperation from all political parties to ensure the smooth functioning of both the Houses of Parliament. The monsoon session will commence tomorrow and continue till the 13th of next month. During the session, several important legislations are scheduled to be taken up for discussion and passage. In a stern warning amid rising concerns over manipulated documents, the National Testing Agency or NTA has issued a strong advisory to students and parents regarding the submission of OMR sheets for scrutiny. The agency revealed that many OMR sheets recently submitted for review have turned out to be fake or artificially generated, prompting closer monitoring of all complaints. The NTA stated that it is actively scrutinizing every complaint received. However, it cautioned that submitting counterfeit or AI-generated OMR sheets could lead to serious legal consequences for the complainants. In a social media post, the agency said, students and parents are advised to submit only original OMRs for scrutiny. The Central Board of Secondary Education, CBSE, has declared the results of Class 10 Second Board Examination 2026. Students can access their results through the DigiLocker Results Portal. In line with the recommendations of the National Education Policy, CBSE had introduced two board exams for Class 10 from this year. The main board exam was conducted from 17th February to 11th of March, followed by the second board exam from 15th May to 21st of May this year. CBSE said that overall pass percentage after combining the results of the main and second board examinations of this year was 96.78%. In Jammu and Kashmir, Sri Amarnath Ji Yatra will remain suspended from both the Pahalgam and Baltal routes from today as a precautionary measure in view of the adverse weather forecast. The decision was taken following the India Meteorological Department's forecast of inclement weather over the next few days to ensure the safety and well-being of the pilgrims. The official said no onward movement of Yatris will be allowed from the Baltal and Noonwan Chandanwari base camps until further orders. The Yatra will resume after the routes are declared safe following a comprehensive assessment of the weather conditions. Sri Mata Vaishno Devi Shrine Board has also temporarily suspended the Vaishno Devi Yatra in view of the inclement weather advisory issued by IMD. According to an official update issued by the Shrine Board, the decision has been taken as a precautionary measure to ensure the safety and well-being of pilgrims. The authorities are continuously monitoring the weather situation and the Yatra will resume once conditions are considered safe for pilgrims. IMD has warned of a fresh spell of heavy rainfall over parts of Jammu and Kashmir, with the possibility of flash floods, landslides and waterlogging in vulnerable areas. The administration has advised residents to avoid unnecessary travel and stay away from water bodies. In FIFA World Cup, England secured bronze medal after defeating France 6-4 in a thrilling third-place match at Miami Stadium last night. England secured a commanding 4-0 lead by half-time. Declan Rice, Ezri Konsa and Bukayo Saka scored for England in the first half. France, despite a strong defensive record, conceded 4 goals in the opening half. Kylian Mbappe led a second-half resurgence for France, scoring twice to narrow the deficit. Mbappe finished his third World Cup campaign with 10 goals to the lead, the Golden Boot standings, 2 ahead of Messi. Saka scored from the penalty spot in the second half to complete his hat-trick. In women's wrestling, Indian wrestler Kajal clinched the gold in the women's 76kg category at the Budapest ranking tournament in Hungary yesterday. Facing Guilford of US in a gripping gold medal clash, the young Indian wrestler exhibited immense tactical composure under pressure. The high-stakes encounter ended in a 3-3 deadlock, but Kajal held her nerve to clinch the championship on criteria, securing India's third gold medal of the tournament. India added 2 more silver to their haul through strong campaigns in the 53 and 57kg weight divisions. In the 53kg championship final, Indian wrestler Antim Pangal settled for silver, after conceding her gold medal bout against Sweden's Emma Jonna Denise Malmgren due to an injury. And that is the end of this news bulletin.
0: Tham Sanduk Zeribasi, Agas Manim Faldagini, Hausiktabirasi, Low Singu Giva from the Pambi the Sulphur Amadi Copper.
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2: Adun Tharam Tabirwesi, Akasmani Falgi, Kangla Channel Dagini. 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

This is Akashvani Shillong, the Northeast News Bulletin, read by Riginti Marwin. Before we begin the news headlines, Tripura Chief Minister Manik Saha says the state police are being modernized and make the force more people friendly. Two more accused in connection with the abduction and killing of six Naga civilians in Manipur arrested by security forces. Meghalaya Minister for Animal Husbandry and Veterinary Sanbor Shulai inaugurates 14.27 crore rupees RCC plus for municipal market in Shillong. And now the news in details. Tripura Governor Indra Sena Reddy Nallu described drug abuse as one of the most serious challenges facing the state and the country, calling it not merely a law and order issue but a deep social, economic and moral crisis. He was inaugurating a one-day state-level awareness workshop and drug-free Tripura organized by the Social Welfare and Social Education Department at the Maharaja Bir Bikram College Auditorium in Agartala yesterday. The governor said Prime Minister Narendra Modi's vision of Naksha Mukt Bharat is a national commitment to safeguard the country's future. He warns that antisocial elements are using drugs to weaken the youth, leading to severe health complications and destroying their future. Expressing concern over rising addiction among children aged 12 to 20, he stressed the need for empathy, counselling and timely guidance. Tripura Chief Minister Manik Saha said the state police are being modernized with a strong focus on making the force more people-friendly. Addressing the passing out parade of the 92nd Badge of Police Constables at the 2nd Battalion of Tripura State Rifles in RK Nagar yesterday, he urged the newly recruited personnel to serve with honesty, dedication and compassion. A total of 469 male constables and one TSR rifleman completed nearly a year of training. The Chief Minister said the recruitment process for 218 sub-inspectors and 918 more police constables will begin soon. Dr. Saha highlighted the government's commitment to transparent recruitment and technology-driven policing. Director General of Police Anurag said the recruits received training in traffic management, law and order, disaster response, crowd control and cybercrime investigation. A joint team of the National Investigation Agency, Manipur Police and the CRPF yesterday arrested two more accused in the connection with the abduction and killing of six Naga civilians in Manipur, taking the total number of arrests in the case to four. The latest arrest came 8 days after the first breakthrough in the high-profile case that triggered widespread outrage across Naga-inhabited areas. Confirming the arrest in a post on X, Manipur police said the duo was apprehended on July 18th as part of the ongoing investigation into the abduction and murder of the six Naga men. The six Naga civilians were abducted on May 13th while returning from a wedding in Gangpokpi district. Their bodies were recovered near Leilon Vaipei village on June 10th, sparking protests, shutdowns and candlelight vigils across Naga-dominated areas including Dimapur and Shillong. Manipur Governor Ajay Kumar Bhalla yesterday said criminal justice is the foundation of democracy as it protects citizens' rights and upholds the rule of law. Speaking at a two-day seminar on criminal justice administration in Imphal, he said the new criminal laws focus on speedy justice, victim rights, digital technology and time-bound trials. The seminar, organized by the Home and Law Departments with Manipur Judicial Academy, aims to improve coordination among judiciary, police, prosecution and prison administration. Nagaland ranked 27th among 36 states and union territories and 6th among 12 northeastern and hilly states in Niti Aayog's Investment Friendliness Index released Friday with a score of 41.2%. The report cited strong performance in regulatory ease, institutional environment and low crime rate. Nagaland scored highest in institutional environment at 76%. However, infrastructure, business climate and human resources were flagged as areas needing improvement. Niti Aayog recommended upgrading Dimapur Airport, boosting digital and 5G 4G connectivity and expanding the technical workforce. The state recorded 4.84% GSDP growth above the national average, along with 18% industrial capex and 59% female workforce participation.
The government has convened a meeting with the floor leaders of political parties in the parliament today, ahead of the upcoming monsoon session of the parliament. During the meeting, the government will seek cooperation from all political parties to ensure the smooth functioning of both houses of parliament. The monsoon session will commence from the 20th of this month and continue till the 13th of next month. During the session, several important legislation are scheduled to be taken up for discussion and passage. Meghalaya Minister for Animal Husbandry and Veterinary Sanbor Shulai yesterday inaugurated the new municipal market at Yeodak Laban in Shillong. The RCC Plus 4 commercial building with a community hall was constructed by the Shillong Municipal Board at a cost of 14.27 crore rupees. The project was funded under the North Eastern Council scheme. Speaking at the event, the minister said a proposal for a hall on the terrace has been sanctioned at 2 crore rupees for use by residents of the constituency. He also announced that 2 crore rupees has been sanctioned for the renovation of Lomshatsngi market, with work to begin this month. An infrastructure scheme worth 35 crore rupees has also been proposed for the cantonment area. NEC Secretary S.K. Bhalla said the new building will provide livelihood opportunities and promote cultural preservation through the community hall and Dorbarshnong office. Scientists have discovered a tiny new spider species in a Meghalaya cave, marking the first record of the genus Simonia in India. Researchers from the Zoological Survey of India found Simonia lauba in Krem Lauba cave near Lauba village, Mausanram. The microscopic spider measures less than 2 mm, belongs to the ray spider family, known for its cone-shaped webs that snap like slingshots to catch prey. The discovery, published in Zoo Taxa, makes Meghalaya home to two of the three ray spider species recorded in India. Scientists named it after its cave habitat and say it is likely cave-loving. The state-level green finale of the 77th Van Mahotsav 2026, held with Ek Ped Maa Ke Naam 3.0, was observed at Convention Centre, Imphal yesterday. Manipur Chief Minister Yumnam Khemchand Singh, who attended as chief guest, said around 15 lakh saplings were planted across Manipur in the past 2 weeks through joint efforts of government departments, security forces, civil bodies and students. The CM also watered a commemorative Uthambal sapling and visited exhibition stalls. Ukhrul Forest Division won the award for maximum plantation under Ek Ped Maa Ke Naam 3.0 with 4,31,493 saplings planted between June 5th and July 14th. The Office of the Comptroller and Auditor General of India, in collaboration with the Indian Council of Social Science Research, is organizing a nationwide research article competition for young scholars. The initiative will cover 28 states and 3 union territories. It aims to promote research and inform discourse on public finance, governance, fiscal federalism, social sector spending and sustainable development by encouraging students to undertake original research based on CAG audit reports. The last date for submission of entries for the state or union territory level competition is 31st of the next month, while entries for the national level competition can be submitted till 30th September this year. Meghalaya singer Kitkupar Nongsage has qualified for the semi-finals of the World Championships of Performing Arts 2026, representing India. From Kinchi village, Eastern West Khasiyal's district, Kitkupar rose to fame after winning Kasurkun Oat Season 3 and performing with the Shillong Chamber Choir. He secured his place in Team India through a global online audition. The event, called the Olympics of Performing Arts, features artists from over 60 countries. A send-off ceremony was held at the Don Bosco Youth Center Limekra before his departure. Before we end the news headlines once again, Tripura Chief Minister Manik Saha says the state police are being modernized and make the force more people-friendly. Two more accused in connection with the abduction and killing of 6 Naga civilians in Manipur arrested by security forces, and Meghalaya Minister for Animal Husbandry and Veterinary Sanbor Shulai inaugurates 14.27 crore rupees RCC plus 4 municipal market in Shillong. With that, we end the Northeast News Bulletin from Akashvani Shillong. Have a nice day.

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0: 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Ibesa, Taram Noxiri. 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
7: Ah, Garinet and Lamanine.
0: Mania. 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
3: Inune, put pass the post right under the table. Sir, Silocolo, Silocolo, I bring it. Mushy is changing a coat and hint to the air, don't it? Mushy, huh? She would depart. She didn't wear a manever.
0: They had the minimum she come in, no ever see. Jum the hibers we are, but see that says in a coat and an oint I told me ever see.
3: Hey, you gave the cook a connoisseur. You gave the cook a connoisseur. Got in, you know, you gave a drunk condescible. Knowing under the water of any cushion, go water of any.
0: Massac, yeah, the new seed in William. Massac near a carapazar di paye. 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Mania, money,
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0: see the law. 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

Good afternoon. It is Sunday of the mid-July, a rainy day here at Station and Fall. You tuned into 340.1 meter corresponding to 82 kHz. Let us have a good time with music that will take you to your memory land. Considering the condition of the rain, as the opening song for today I have played Skid Row's

inspired by the highs and lows of love. It is a song that has stood the test of time, a true classic from the 1970s, Love Her Madly by The Doors.

Whether you're hearing it for the first time or the 100th, its emotion never fades. Metallica's Nothing Else Matters.

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From the Kelbags hit album, All the Right Reasons, you have just heard Far Away.

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But then, so that you do not get so depressed, I have played in between Brian Adams' Heaven, a song that captures the feeling of finding the one person who makes everything feels complete. And again, now I will be playing Eric Clapton's Wonderful Tonight. But then I will not be losing the theme. I'm going straight back again to the melancholic songs. So yes, keep listening. Turn the volume up.

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0: ꯏꯅꯥꯎꯒꯤ ꯊꯃꯣꯏꯅ ꯄꯦꯟꯕꯤꯕꯅ ꯍꯦꯟꯈꯤꯕꯅ ꯇꯦꯟꯇꯛ ꯇꯧꯅ ꯄꯥꯎꯗꯝꯖꯒꯦ ꯍꯥꯏꯔꯒ ꯃꯥꯂꯥ ꯇꯦꯟꯇꯛꯄꯗꯤ ꯑꯣꯏꯗ꯭ꯔꯦ ꯍꯥꯏꯖꯕ ꯇꯥꯔꯦ꯫
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0: Hello everyone, welcome to our English talk. Today we are exploring one of the greatest mysteries of modern science, the dark universe. And we are truly delighted to have our distinguished guest, Oja Dr. Ningombam Chandra Chani Devi, Assistant Professor of Physics at Manipur University, to talk on dark universe, dark energy and dark matter. Thank you so much, Oja, for joining us. It's a pleasure to have you on the program.
1: Thank you. I would like to thank the Air India Radio for having me today to talk about the topic I work on, dark energy and dark matter.
0: Oja, before we dive deeper, let's begin with this question. What is the dark universe? It sounds so mysterious and fascinating. Why is it named dark?
1: I would like to correspond to the dark universe as like the components we have in our universe, which are dark, which we don't know, and which still they are mysterious to us, that is comprising the dark energy and dark matter.
0: Right.
1: So dark universe for me, I mean to say, is the dark energy and dark matter.
2: Oja, you have mentioned about dark matter. Now moving forward, what we like to ask is about what are they and how they different from the matter we encounter in everyday life.
1: So the matter we encounter in everyday life, they are like ordinary matter, which they interact with light, they emit light, or also they can form atom. But in case of dark matter, if you take the dark matter, they don't interact with light. They can infer information, or they only have a gravitational effect. So in principle, we can say that we don't see them through telescope directly means. That is what we mean to say dark. And for the dark energy, it is an energy or is a force introduced to explain the accelerating expansion of our universe, which happened currently around 9 billion years after the Big Bang. So that is how they different from the ordinary matter. So in the case of dark energy, what we know is like they need to be repulsive force. They are anti-gravity in nature. So what we introduce dark energy is to explain this accelerating expansion of our universe that was discovered in 1998 by two team of astronomers, one from US and one from Australia. They were observing the supernova type 1A. And supernova type 1A is a supernova explosion happened in a system of binary system where one star is in the white dwarf and one is in the red giant. And the white dwarf star accrete the mass from the red giant. And what happened is the white dwarf, when it enter a limit of mass, they exploit. So what happened is they exploit at a particular mass limit that is called 1.5 centisecond mass limit. Supernova type 1A explode at that limit. So they have a very specific constant, consistent brightness, which is luminosity. So they take as a candle. We call a supernova as a standard candle because they have a very particular brightness. So we can infer that to measure the distance in our universe. So these two group of astronomers use that supernova as to measure the distance. After the Hubble discovered about the expansion of our universe, we know that our universe is expanding, keep on expanding with time. But what we expect was expanding is slowing down as we have matter, and so it has to be slowed down. So when these two group of astronomers observed this supernova type 1A, taking as the supernova as a candle, what they found is that the distance, suppose like a bulb of 100 watt. If you put the bulb of 100 watt near to me and one near to you, what you observe is like they have the same watt of 100. So you know that they are specific brightness. So the one with light coming from near to me, I know that this is close to us. And the light coming from near to you will little bit dimmer because of they have the same watt. So then you know that how far distance you are sitting from me. So similar technique they use for supernova. And they are measuring the distance. But we know that if our universe is expanding and slowing down, this distance we know. But what they observe is that the light coming from the candle near you, it's much dimmer than the expected. So it is not the expansion. It's like more farther away. The candle or the bulb is more farther away from you. So it's more dimmer. Expansion is not slowing down. It is kind of accelerating. So that's how they find this dark energy from the supernova observation. It's not like a direct evidence, but it's a kind of discovery. And both this team got a Nobel Prize. So this is about the dark energy.
0: we believe that what we see through telescopes mm-hmm. represents the universe.
1: Mm-hmm.
0: But scientists tell us that the vast majority of the universe is invisible.
1: Mm-hmm.
0: How did they arrive at this remarkable conclusion? You know, what have been the major discourses or breakthroughs on this, you know, field so far?
1: Mm-hmm. So like I talk about evidence of dark energy from the supernova, even though they are invisible to us, mm-hmm. but we can feel it. The existence of it without that, we cannot explain how. Dark energy is the term used to this accelerating expansion.
0: Right.
1: And about the dark matter, both the dark matter and dark energy, the component, if you look at what we observe, is like dark energy comprises about 68% of our universe.
0: Mm-hmm.
1: And the dark matter comprises about 27%. Mm-hmm. So altogether, if you combine, it is only 95% of our universe is dark.
0: Correct.
1: It's invisible to us. And only the ordinary matter, like galaxy, nebula, whatever we see, even including us,
0: mm-hmm.
1: it's only 5% of the whole universe density.
0: Mm-hmm.
1: So we can say that most of the part of our universe is we don't know. It's invisible to us.
0: Mm-hmm.
1: So and they are still mystery because we don't know the nature, what they are actually. We need to have them to explain some evidence
0: mm-hmm.
1: from the observation, but we really don't know what exactly they are.
0: Mm-hmm.
1: To the dark matter, I would like to add the evidence which we find
0: mm-hmm.
1: from the observation that come from the velocity curve, which is a rotation curve of a cloud in a galaxy. Okay.
0: Mm-hmm.
1: So what happens is if we have a galaxy, inside the center, the mass is concentrated and away from it, as it go away from the center, the mass got reduced. Okay. So what we expect is if you measure the velocity in each corresponds to its radius away mm-hmm. from the center, the velocity has to be reduced down as mm-hmm. the matter at the edges of the galaxy is low. When the astronomer observed actual velocity from mm-hmm. the observation, they found it's almost like a flat. So there is something which is holding them to maintain that velocity
0: mm-hmm.
1: that not reduced.
0: Mm-hmm.
1: So there is some extra mass we needed to explain that observation. From there, we introduce the dark matter.
0: Mm-hmm.
1: Present of dark matter make is like a halo mass which holding the whole galaxy and maintaining that velocity
0: mm-hmm.
1: and making that star at the edges to move fast.
0: Mm-hmm.
1: So that is how for the dark matter, we got information about the evidence of dark matter.
0: Mm-hmm.
2: And also coming to the next question, even with the remarkable advances in the modern science, the dark universe continues to puzzle the scientists.
1: Mm-hmm.
2: So what are yes. the biggest mysteries that remain unsolved today that continues to challenge our understanding of the cosmos?
1: It's a very nice question.
2: Mm-hmm.
1: Yes, this dark matter and dark energy, we still don't know. But we have inferred from the observation, as I mentioned. Yes, there is other observation like CMB and BAU giving evidence about this presence of it.
2: Mm-hmm.
1: But still, for the dark matter, there is a lot of experiments going on. But still, we don't have a direct detection of any new particle
0: mm-hmm.
1: so far. It has been around 20 decades. The experiment is going on, but mm-hmm. still we cannot find. So still they are mystery to us.
0: Mm-hmm.
1: And for the dark energy is the same thing. We feel it there is, but we don't see them. We don't detect them. So
2: mm-hmm.
1: both of them remains the biggest mystery for us and still is open questions to the scientific community.
0: Mm-hmm. So we think science is also driven by the questions that remain unanswered.
1: Yes.
0: If the mysteries are eventually solved, how, you know, might that reshape modern physics? How profoundly could they change the course of physics? You know, could it lead to a new era of modern physics?
1: Yes, the science has been evolving and mm-hmm. the cosmology again is also evolving by cooperating all this new evidence, not direct, but it's observations inferring for them.
0: Mm-hmm.
1: So let's come to observation like with the CMB. CMB is a relic radiations coming far away from the past, 300,000 years back, and we are receiving now. They have changed the idea of our universe.
0: Mm-hmm.
1: Again, the supernova changed in 1998. So they have been changing. And in around 2000, we got this BAO. BAO is again the signal of acoustic oscillation of the photon and the matter
0: mm-hmm.
1: at the very early time. It has been imprinted in the galaxy distribution. And we are using them as a proof for this dark energy and dark matter,
0: mm-hmm.
1: mostly dark energy. And many observation has been set up because we know this information can be tracked because we have only one observation and we only have a one universe.
0: Mm-hmm.
1: So these are all changing with time.
0: Mm-hmm.
1: The idea means the cosmology, the idea we have
0: mm-hmm.
1: has been changing with this evidence coming up. So let's talk about the new recent, the that are released by DESI. DESI terms dark energy spectroscopy instruments.
0: Mm-hmm.
1: It's a survey governed by the telescope mounted in Arizona. Okay,
0: mm-hmm.
1: What they found is that the standard model, which mm-hmm. we define the cosmology with a cosmological constant as a matter to explain the dark energy. Okay,
0: mm-hmm.
1: That constant has been deviated. There is a chance of preference for the evolving dark energy
0: mm-hmm.
1: about 3 sigma level means. So when we observe there is a dark energy necessity to explain our universe, we introduce this cosmological constant to explain it. It is like a vacuum energy present in the space
0: mm-hmm.
1: itself. So it remained constant throughout the evolution of our universe.
0: Mm-hmm.
1: But it start dominating at present around 9 billion years later. It start present and representing the darkness.
0: Mm-hmm.
1: This is the standard model we have. So with the DESI, what they found is there is like deviation from this lambda cedium. It could be a varying model, varying with time.
0: Mm-hmm.
1: The dark energy may change with time.
0: Mm-hmm.
1: And this is kind of a very new update to the community. And then the cosmological constant, which remain as the standard model, has been again another problem of like Hubble tension,
0: mm-hmm.
1: which means like you know about this expansion. Okay,
0: right.
1: Expansion. There is expansion. We have to calculate the expansion rate. Expansion rate at present is normally termed H0. And
0: mm-hmm.
1: its value from different observation, we got different number. So they have not matched.
0: Mm-hmm.
1: We know the supernova can measure that value. And from the CMB is again cosmic microwave background radiation. From there, we got a value of this H0. They are not matched.
0: Mm-hmm.
1: So we have only one universe. It has to be matched.
0: Mm-hmm.
1: So there is like discrepancy on this value. This mm-hmm. is against this standard model.
0: Mm-hmm.
1: This shows there is something new need to be considered for the standard model from mm-hmm. the standard model.
0: Mm-hmm.
1: I'd like to talk a little bit about this CMB. Okay, CMB is cosmic microwave background radiation,
0: mm-hmm.
1: which also provides some evidence in the sense about the contain of our universe, whole contain of our universe. So CMB is like it's a light coming from past 300,000 years back.
0: Mm-hmm.
1: Before that, what happened is that we know that all are we make of like electron,
0: mm-hmm.
1: proton, and neutron.
0: Mm-hmm.
1: So at the beginning, just after the Big Bang, there is a phase of inflation is there. After that, this atom, electron, quark, all are forming a soup plasma, okay? And the photon are scattering among them. They are very dense because they are small. Universe was expanding.
0: Mm-hmm.
1: So as the universe expand, universe cool down. When cool down, proton, electron combine together to form a hydrogen atom. Once they form a hydrogen atom, the photon gets some free part to mm-hmm. move around. So that photon get stream out from that. And that photon, which you stream out at that time, we receive today.
0: Mm-hmm.
1: They have been observing all around the sky.
0: Mm-hmm.
1: Observed in 1965 in the radio telescope, and they are very uniform, smooth around us. From there, we're still observing. There is not many new telescopes are there, many new satellites are there. The Planck is the latest satellite wheel to observe this CMB.
0: Mm-hmm.
1: Still, we are surrounded by CMB, okay? They mm-hmm. are now in the microwave range. So what they found is that this Planck satellite, which measured the CMB, found that the whole universe, which talk about the matter contained,
0: mm-hmm.
1: they give matter contained about this 95%. We got those information from the CMB. And the CMB has been fluctuating, okay?
0: Mm-hmm.
1: These are uniform, like a smooth. You can see in the football ground, there mm-hmm. is a grass. If you look at very far away, it's very uniform.
0: Mm-hmm.
1: But if you zoom out and you see there is a grass spike.
0: Non-uniformity. Mm-hmm.
1: So CMB has this feature of non-uniformity and inhomogeneity.
0: Mm-hmm.
1: That is the feature for that time, for early time.
0: Mm-hmm.
1: That feature is like inhomogeneity of the matter.
0: Right.
1: That is the seed for the formation of a galaxy we see today and we observe.
0: Mm-hmm.
1: If there is no uniform, there is a bit still uniform at that time, then we might not have, mm-hmm. the galaxy may not be formed. Because of that inhomogeneity in the matter, which matter gravitate, say some portion will start to clump and some will dilute. That is how the galaxy and all the structure we see today form.
0: Mm-hmm.
1: So that is imprinted in that CMB, which is we call it the oldest light of our universe.
0: Mm-hmm.
1: So that is the one observation we got for our cosmology. The same inhomogeneity which we see in the CMB can be imprinted in the galaxy today.
0: Mm-hmm.
1: Because they are, at the beginning, they are together, right? So the galaxy, when we see the galaxy distributions and we see the distribution of the galaxy and we see a baryon acoustic oscillation,

0: So at the beginning, I told about that photon and the electron are coupled together in the form of plasma, and they got oscillation. They used to be scattering. As there is oscillation, there is a vibration wave. You have a one fundamental mode will be there. There is oscillation. The photon and the coupling, and they vibrate, they oscillate. So that feature is again imprinted not only in the light, that also imprinted in the matter. In the galaxy. And that is what we observe in the galaxy distribution through BAO. At some particular scale, there was a, like a fundamental mode of oscillation that we observe in the galaxy distribution. And that is they see. This most of the galaxy survey are observing that fluctuation in the early time before the electron and the proton combine to form a hydrogen atom. That fluctuation has been observing now in the galaxy distribution. That evolved with time as well. So this is again the second, the latest observations which we are trying to study. CMB is almost like done and the supernova is still going on, but still almost done. This BAO feature, which is the fluctuation we see in the galaxy distribution, we are trying to get information of dark energy from there. Dark energy might have effect of clustering on the galaxy. So this they see are observing like 50 million galaxies, luminous galaxy or blue galaxy. They are all observing and they try to study the distribution and try to measure this oscillation or the BAO. And from there, we are trying to get the information of dark energy. From this observation, what they found is like our universe is the dark energy, which is thought to be a constant, is maybe not. This is the recent observation.
1: Also, since you also talk on, you know, some developments in this venture or pursuit, building on that, what opportunities does this offer to the next generation of scientists? Coming to this, I'm reminded of Mr. Ronaldo Lightstrom, who has, you know, recently discovered Loktak protocluster, which we are very proud of. Why should our young minds be excited about this field? Certainly, to some extent, to contribute to this pursuit.
0: Yes, I know him. He is doing very well in his work. He's observing the each galaxy. Like in the cosmology, in our case, we are observing a galaxy. We are observing many galaxies. There is a lot of surveys going to come up and still going on. DC is still going on. And there is a lot of opportunity in the sense that if we have a telescope, we are observing very small portion of the sky. So that could be increased with the increase of coming up survey. And we could analyze more about that galaxy and can infer more information about dark energy. So again, the new discovery of this, as I mentioned about that evolving dark energy. I mean, dark energy is no more constant. They have been deviated by 3 sigma, means preference of, they are going preference toward the dynamic or evolving, time evolving dark energy instead of constant. Which a constant remain the standard model. So there is a possibility to deviate from the standard model. So there is like a lot of room you can, even if you could not use the observation, there is still a lot of room in to work in theoretical level, because there is a lot of room to include new theory because they are deviating from the standard. So that is one prospect for the students who wants to work on it. And also this survey, like they see, or this is a dark energy survey which measured a supernova. All the data are let it available after some time. So if you want to work on the observation also, you can took the data. So there is like a lot of opportunities. Not like I am not a part of it, I cannot do it. It is not like that. Even if you sit in Manipur, if you know how to work in the computer and know a little bit programming, and with guidance, you can access to data and also you can do modeling. So there is a lot of room available here. I mean, a lot of work has to be done. And still there is, I think, a lot of opportunities for the young people.
2: Coming to the next question, on a personal note, I would like to ask you, what first sparked your fascination with and what makes you so engrossed in this line?
0: I think it started when I was doing master. So there was like GTR subject we have, GTR in general relativity. And I used to read Hartle book for it. When we are trying to derive, there is a lot of math involved. I like math. As my father is a professor in maths in Manipur University. So what happened is when I was doing like deriving the Einstein equation and all those things, I come to the application of it, where there is a study about the deflection of light by the sun, light coming from the satellite. When you do the calculation, you got it, but there is an observation, you see, you got it present in the book. That fascinated me a lot. Like whatever you do in the calculation, you can observe. It's not like only the match. The general relativity is not only the match anymore. It has an observation-based thing on it. So that drive me to go to a cosmology, which is a little bit farther from the master degree, and that led to PhD. Even though my father that time was asking to take nanotechnology, but I was sure that was not for me, and this way is my right path.
1: So before we conclude, what advice would you give to young people who aspire to contribute to this exciting, you know, sphere? Where can they pursue advanced studies to prepare themselves for a career?
0: So for the young students, those who want to pursue PhD or to do research, I would suggest them to start think about what they like to do, not basically only on a cosmology, but all area, I mean all area in physics or chemistry or every area they want to work on, to start think a little bit earlier, like during the master, at least during the master of means second phase of that, when they start to study the specialization. I think that would help them a lot, because if they start to do thing about what they like at the early stage, they can change it. There is opportunity to change. That is one thing they should thought about it. And for the cosmology, there is a, like a lot of institute in India. There are many people work in both in theoretical in modeling and also in observation. If they are very much interested, they can work or they can contact those professor or write to them. They can suggest, even they can do project with them, summer project during the master, and that motivate them. Because in my case, I also studied in the university, not in the institute. For me, it was good that my advisor came, join our university when I was doing master. I'm like the first students for my advisor. So it was good for me. For the young who don't have those opportunity to do research on the area they want, they can contact through emails about some small project they want to do, ask about come for summer. That is what I would suggest for the master. Even they can start from the graduation level. In the summer break, they can write to them and they can do project. If they go like a little bit earlier, then even they can get a PhD in the good institute. So that is what I like to suggest to them, is start little earlier, think little earlier. Because once you get out from the master, your contact with the teacher is become less, because you don't go to university, you don't have interaction with the teachers, you cannot take advice. You can still take advice whenever you like, but it's not like regular basis. So if you look particularly come to the cosmology or in the astrophysics, you can see there is a lot of people working in the, I mean, the IITs in India, and also in Pune, in Ayuka and TFR. Pune Ayuka is a lot of, even they took the engineering students for PhD program who are really interested in astrophysics. They took, and they also organized like a summer school for the master and also for the PhD students. You can join every year, they organize a summer school. So these are some institute, but many university in India, like the Jamia Millia, where I did my PhD, they also group work in cosmology. So there is a lot of opportunity even in India. And future, India involved in the gravitation wave, building of an instrument in, to measure the gravitation wave. So Indian government is putting a lot of money on that. And also the Pune Ayuka group also joined this SKA. SKA is a square kilometer array observatory. It's led by the NCRA, which is National Center for Radio Astrophysics group. And there is now 20 institute of India joined there. If you like to work in this radio, you can work on this. The Indian government also putting money on this observation directly, in LIGO India project and this SKA project. For the LIGO is observing the gravitational wave. So if you want that area also, there is a lot of opportunity apart from dark energy or dark matter, I would like to add on.
1: As we wrap up today's discussion, thank you once again for being with us today. It's a truly, truly, you know, enlightening conversation. We appreciate your time and knowledge you have shared with us today. Thank you.
0: Thank you. Thank you very much for having me.

ꯍꯧꯖꯤꯛꯇꯕꯤ ꯈ꯭ꯔꯤ ꯏꯪꯂꯤꯁ ꯇꯣꯛ ꯊꯧꯔꯝ ꯑꯁꯤꯗ ꯗꯥꯔꯛ ꯌꯨꯅꯤꯚꯔꯁ, ꯗꯥꯔꯛ ꯑꯦꯅꯔꯖꯤ ꯑꯃꯗꯤ ꯗꯥꯔꯛ ꯃꯦꯇꯔ ꯍꯥꯏꯕ ꯍꯤꯔꯝꯗ ꯃꯅꯤꯄꯨꯔ ꯌꯨꯅꯤꯚꯔꯁꯤꯇꯤꯒꯤ ꯐꯤꯖꯤꯛꯁ ꯗꯤꯄꯥꯔꯠꯃꯦꯟꯠꯇ ꯑꯦꯁꯤꯁꯇꯦꯟꯠ ꯄ꯭ꯔꯣꯐꯦꯁꯔ ꯑꯣꯏꯅ ꯂꯩꯕꯤꯔꯤꯕꯤ ꯗꯣꯛꯇꯔ ꯅꯤꯉꯣꯝꯕꯝ ꯆꯟꯗ꯭ꯔꯆꯅꯤ ꯗꯦꯕꯤꯒ ꯎꯅꯗꯨꯅ ꯋꯥꯔꯤ ꯋꯥꯇꯥꯏ ꯁꯥꯕ, ꯎꯅꯗꯨꯅ ꯋꯥꯔꯤ ꯋꯥꯇꯥꯏ ꯁꯥꯖꯈꯤꯕꯁꯤꯡ ꯔꯥꯍꯨꯜ ꯍꯤꯗꯪ ꯑꯃꯗꯤ ꯅꯤꯀꯤꯇꯥ ꯔꯥꯖꯀꯨꯃꯥꯔꯤ, ꯃꯇꯥꯡ ꯑꯁꯤꯗ ꯅꯍꯥꯔꯣꯜꯒꯤ ꯈꯣꯟꯖꯦꯜ ꯊꯧꯔꯝ ꯁꯟꯗꯣꯛꯆꯕ ꯂꯣꯏꯁꯤꯟꯖꯔꯤ꯫ ꯊꯧꯔꯝ ꯇꯥꯕꯤꯔꯝꯂꯤꯕꯁꯤꯡꯕꯨ ꯑꯃꯨꯛꯀ ꯍꯟꯅ ꯈꯨꯔꯨꯝꯖꯔꯤ꯫

Good evening. This is Akashwani and I am Nishit Kumar with the news at 9. The headlines. Government holds all-party meeting on the eve of monsoon session of Parliament beginning tomorrow. Urges all political parties to ensure smooth functioning of the session. Centre to develop over 160-kilometre long Rameshwar Paradeep Highway along Odisha coast to boost tourism and spiritual journeys. 11 people killed as torrential rain triggers landslides in Rajouri and Poonch districts of Jammu and Kashmir. Flash floods following heavy rain claim 9 lives in Nagaland. US military launches airstrikes targeting Iran's paramilitary Islamic Revolutionary Guard Corps in retaliation of killing of American troops in Jordan. And in sports, football frenzy grips world as Argentina and Spain prepare for the final battle of FIFA World Cup tonight. And in men's cricket, host England set 388-run target for India in the third and final ODI at Lord's. And now the news in detail. The monsoon session of Parliament will commence tomorrow and continue.

0: seats, and recently several rebel Trinamool Congress MPs have joined it. However, after registering their protest, the opposition members attended the meeting. Speaking to media after the meeting, Mr. Kiran Rijiju urged all political parties to ensure the smooth functioning of parliament and engage in constructive discussions on key issues.
1: There are various demands by various political parties for discussion. We have said that let parliament function smoothly. Exactly what are the issues to be discussed? That has to be decided in the business advisory committee.
0: Talking to media, TMC MP Mahua Moitra said that the entire opposition, including Congress, Samajwadi Party, DMK, JMM and Aam Aadmi Party, walked out from the meeting. She also alleged that NCPI is not a recognized parliamentary party.
2: Today, the entire opposition, all parties have all walked out, all party meeting in protest because NCPI, which is an unrecognized party, these so-called rebel 20 MPs, their merger has not been approved by the speaker.
0: Lok Sabha Speaker Om Birla called on the Business Advisory Committee meeting ahead of the monsoon session of Parliament. During the meeting, members representing the government as well as various political parties exchanged views on the legislative and other business proposed to be taken up during the session. Addressing the meeting, Mr. Birla emphasized the importance of constructive deliberations, meaningful participation and adherence to the highest parliamentary traditions. President Draupadi Murmu embarked on a three-nation visit to Moldova, North Macedonia and Romania today. The visit to the three European countries is expected to provide fresh momentum to India's bilateral ties with the three countries, with a focus on expanding cooperation in trade, investment, technology, innovation, education and people-to-people exchanges. Ambassador to Moldova and Romania, Dr. Manoj Kumar Mohapatra, has said that President Murmu's visit to the two countries will be historic. Talking to Prasar Bharati, Dr. Mohapatra said India and Moldova enjoy warm and friendly relations and the visit would mark a significant and historic milestone and elevate bilateral ties to a broad-based partnership.
3: It is the first ever visit by any Indian president to Moldova. Similarly, when we talk about Romania, and it would be basically in the more than three decades. So given that importance, it is historic. Both the countries and the leaders with the leadership, we would be very much happy to review our existing bilateral relationship. We would be also identifying the key areas. In fact, Honorable President is accompanied by a strong business delegation. Similarly, Honorable President would be visiting the parliament in Romania as well as Moldova, which would help us strengthen the parliamentary relationship.
0: President of Zanzibar and Chairman of the Revolutionary Council, Dr. Hussein Ali Mevini, met Vice President C.P. Radhakrishnan in New Delhi today. Zanzibar is the semi-autonomous region of Tanzania. It has its own constitution, president, House of Representatives and flag. During their meeting, they reviewed the full spectrum of India-Tanzania relations and explored new avenues for future collaboration. The Vice President, in a social media post, said that the meeting reaffirmed the enduring India-Tanzania partnership and the special relationship India shares with Zanzibar, rooted in centuries-old maritime, cultural and people-to-people ties. The Union Ministry of Road Transport and Highways will develop over 160-kilometre-long Rameshwar-Paradip Highway along Odisha's coast at a cost of over 8,000 crore rupees. The ministry said the project will transform Odisha's coastal region by improving road infrastructure and boosting tourism and economic activity along with spiritual journeys. We have more from our correspondent.
4: The new Rameshwar-Paradip Coastal Highway is over 160-kilometre corridor that will redefine connectivity across Odisha's coastal belt. The project being developed by the Ministry of Road, Transport and Highways has a total capital cost of over 8,000 crore rupees. The highway will pass through Khurda, Puri, Kendrapada and Jagat Singhpur district, creating a seamless connection between important cultural, religious, tourism and economic destination. The new highway will create opportunities for local communities by encouraging the growth of hotels, homestays, restaurants, handicraft markets and tourism-based businesses along the corridor. The project will also connect 9 economic nodes and 5 logistic nodes, further strengthening Odisha's economic network. With Samarth, Aman Yadav, Akashvani News, Delhi.
0: The Delhi High Court today refused to intervene in activist Sonam Wangchuk's treatment at Safdarjung Hospital, saying the government's decision to move him from Jantar Mantar to the hospital could not be termed arbitrary. Justice Mini Pushkarna said no immediate order was needed to shift Wangchuk to a private facility, while noting that doctors were monitoring his condition and had provided treatment with his consent. The court was hearing a plea by Wangchuk's wife Geetanjali Angmo seeking his transfer to a private hospital. Delhi police has clarified that no permission has been sought or granted for any protest march and procession in the New Delhi district in view of the parliament session beginning tomorrow.

0: In a social media post, the police said Section 163 of the Bharatiya Nagarik Suraksha Sanghita is in force in the area. Hence, protest marches, processions, demonstrations and assemblies of five or more persons are strictly prohibited in the area except Jantar Mantar. This is Akashwani giving you the news. For quick news updates around the clock, follow us on our X handle at AIR News Alerts. And for details of this stories and more, log on to our website newsonair.gov.in and download the News on AIR app. Welcome back to the news at 9. India has won one gold and three silver medals at the 37th International Biology Olympiad, IBO 2026, held in Vilnius, Lithuania. Bhavya Gunwal from Haryana won the gold medal, while Somil Maiti from West Bengal, Nishit Kalani from Rajasthan and Anmol Kumar from Punjab won silver medals. The Department of Atomic Energy said that there were 307 students from 78 countries in this year's IBO. Prime Minister Modi congratulated the Indian team by saying, "This was India's best ever performance at the prestigious global competition." Madhya Pradesh Cabinet today approved the draft bill on Uniform Civil Code. The Cabinet meeting was held at Jagdishpur in Bhopal, led by Chief Minister Dr. Mohan Yadav. The bill will be presented in the monsoon session of the State Assembly starting tomorrow. Chief Minister Dr. Yadav said that the UCC will give equal status to everyone in the state and appealed to the opposition to support the bill. In Jammu and Kashmir, at least 11 people were killed and seven others were missing as torrential rains triggered landslides and flash floods in the twin border districts of Rajouri and Poonch early this morning. Our correspondent reports the worst devastation was reported from Surankot Tehsil in Poonch district, where most of the fatalities occurred. A multi-agency rescue operation is underway to trace the missing amid continuing rain and damaged roads. Lieutenant Governor Manoj Sinha reviewed the situation and directed officials to ensure immediate relief and assistance to the affected families. Chief Minister Omar Abdullah cut short his visit to Delhi and returned to Jammu this afternoon. Moreover, Union Home Minister Amit Shah has assured of all possible assistance from the central government. Meanwhile, Sri Mata Vaishno Devi Yatra and Sri Amarnath Ji Yatra remain suspended due to adverse weather conditions. In Nagaland, flash floods and landslides were triggered by torrential rains across several districts today, causing widespread damage and loss of lives. In Mon district, nine people were killed after flash floods and landslides washed away houses. Joint CEO of the Nagaland State Disaster Management Authority, Johnny Rongmei, told Akashwani News that the bodies of four victims, including three women and one man, have been recovered while efforts are on to retrieve the remaining five. Four persons trapped under debris at Nagini Mora were rescued with grievous injuries. Chief Minister Nephew Ryu expressed grief over the loss of lives and announced an ex gratia of 4 lakh rupees for the next of the kin of each deceased and 74,000 rupees for each injured person. The United States military launched airstrikes on Iran today, targeting the country's paramilitary Islamic Revolutionary Guard Corps, IRGC, in what it described as retaliation for the killing of American troops in Jordan. We have a report.
1: The U.S. Central Command said it has struck Iranian military coastal surveillance and air defense facilities, maritime capabilities, and missile and drone storage sites. It also said for the first time the operation specifically targeted the Guard, a key power base in Iran's theocracy that controls its ballistic missile arsenal. Iran has not provided an overall information on its material losses in the American campaign, which has now entered its eighth day. The two sides contribute to battle over control of the Strait of Hormuz. On the other hand, the IRGC has said it has intercepted and shot down the United States MQ-9 drone in Iran's Ahvaz. Iran has also warned that its armed forces will give a devastating response to the US for any act of aggression. Meanwhile, Kuwait again activated its air defenses today as its military warned of incoming Iranian drones and missiles. With Rupesh Chirag Jha, Akashwani News, Delhi.
0: Football's grandest stage is set for a blockbuster finale of the FIFA World Cup as defending champions Argentina take on Spain in New Jersey tonight. The match kicks off at 12:30 a.m. Indian time. We have more from our sports desk.
2: Argentina is one of the most successful teams in FIFA World Cup history, having won the title three times. Messi's team will be looking to become the first team to successfully defend the FIFA World Cup title after Brazil in 1958 and 1962. On the other hand, Spain will be aiming to lift their second FIFA World Cup trophy after 2010. They lifted their first trophy on home soil in 1978, followed by 1986 and 2022. For Argentina, Messi is the outright hero, leading by 8 goals and 4 assists, which also makes him the front runner for the Golden Boot. Lautaro Martinez with 3 goals and Enzo Fernandez with 2 have also played important role in Argentina's attacking masterclass. Mikel Oyarzabal has been Spain's top scorer at this World Cup with 5 goals, including one in their semi-final win over France. Rodri has dominated midfield with a tournament-high 648 completed passes, while Lamine Yamal, returning from injury, has yet to hit top form but remains a constant threat out wide. Shagun Chopra, Akashwani News.
0: Earlier, England secured bronze medal after defeating France 6-4 in a thrilling third-place match at Miami Stadium last night. French striker Kylian Mbappe has surpassed Lionel Messi's World Cup scoring record, taking his career tally to 22 goals and took the lead in the Golden Boot race. Meanwhile, several Indian cities, states including Kerala, Manipur, Mizoram and Meghalaya have declared holiday in schools and higher educational institutions for tomorrow after demands by students and political leaders. They cited the late night schedule of the finals and concerns over attendance and travel after the game. And in men's cricket, England have set a target of 388 runs for India in the series deciding third ODI at Lord's in London. Chasing the target, Superman Gill led Indian side with 93 for no loss in 16 overs when reports last came in. Opting to bat, England scored 387 runs at the loss of 3 wickets in 50 overs. Players from both the team were wearing black armbands and observed a minute silence to honour the legendary West Indies all-rounder Sir Garfield Sobers, who recently passed away. And now before we end the bulletin, the headlines once again. Government holds all-party meeting on the eve of monsoon session of Parliament beginning tomorrow. Urges all political parties to ensure smooth functioning of the session. Centre to develop over 160-kilometre long Rameshwar Paradeep Highway along Odisha coast to boost tourism and spiritual journeys. 11 people killed as torrential rain triggers landslides in Rajouri and Poonch districts of Jammu and Kashmir. Flash floods following heavy rain claims 9 lives in Nagaland. US military launches airstrikes targeting Iran's paramilitary Islamic Revolutionary Guard Corps in retaliation of killing of American troops in Jordan. And in sports, football frenzy grips world as Argentina and Spain prepare for the final battle of FIFA World Cup tonight. And in men's cricket, hosts England set 388 runs target for India in the third and the final ODI at Lord's. And that's all in the news at 9. Good night.
3: Agaswani Imphal, Hosea Mutavirasi, Ahong Shangbam, Anesurina Sakpa, Kunum Isai.

ꯍꯧꯖꯤꯛ ꯇꯥꯕꯤꯈ꯭ꯔꯦ ꯑꯍꯣꯡ ꯁꯥꯡꯕꯝ ꯑꯅꯦꯁꯣꯔꯤ ꯗꯦꯕꯤꯅ ꯁꯛꯄ ꯈꯨꯅꯨꯡ ꯏꯁꯩꯗ ꯃꯇꯥꯡꯅ ꯊꯣꯏꯕꯤꯅ ꯀꯕꯣ ꯄꯨꯡꯗ ꯂꯣꯏ ꯀꯥꯔꯛꯄꯒꯤ ꯃꯇꯥꯡꯅꯤ ꯊꯧꯔꯝ ꯁꯟꯗꯣꯛꯇꯨꯅ ꯇꯥꯍꯟꯖꯔꯤꯕ ꯑꯁꯤ ꯑꯥꯀꯥꯁꯕꯥꯅꯤ ꯏꯝꯐꯥꯜꯒꯤ ꯅꯨꯃꯤꯗꯥꯡꯒꯤ ꯊꯧꯔꯝ ꯄꯔꯦꯡꯅꯤ ꯃꯤꯀꯨꯈꯔꯒꯤ ꯃꯇꯨꯡꯗ ꯗꯦꯜꯂꯤꯗꯒꯤ ꯔꯦꯜꯂꯦ ꯂꯧꯗꯨꯅ ꯇꯥꯕꯤꯔꯁꯤ ꯄꯥꯔꯂꯤꯌꯥꯃꯦꯟ ꯃꯣꯟꯁꯨꯟ ꯁꯦꯁꯟ 2023ꯃꯥꯡꯑꯣꯏꯅꯅ ꯍꯤꯟꯗꯤ ꯑꯃꯗꯤ ꯏꯪꯒ꯭ꯔꯥꯖꯤꯗ ꯈꯟꯅ ꯅꯩꯅꯕꯒꯤ ꯊꯧꯔꯝ

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1: This is Akashvani, the news read by Reshma Tiwari. The monsoon session of Parliament will commence tomorrow and continue till the 13th of next month. During the session, several important legislations are scheduled to be taken up for discussion and passage. On the eve of the monsoon session, the government today convened an all-party meeting at Parliament House Annex. The meeting was chaired by Defence Minister Rajnath Singh. Over 50 leaders from 40 political parties attended the meeting. Just after the meeting began, opposition parties staged a symbolic walkout from the meeting over the participation of Nationalist Citizens Party of India, NCPI. The NCPI is a registered party that has participated in the West Bengal Assembly elections, and recently several rebel Trinamool Congress MPs have joined it. However, after registering their protest, the opposition members attended the meeting. Speaking to media after the meeting, Mr. Kiran Rijiju urged all political parties to ensure the smooth functioning of Parliament and engaging in constructive discussions on key issues.
2: There are various demands by various political parties for discussion. We have said that let Parliament function smoothly. Exactly what are the issues to be discussed? That has to be decided in the Business Advisory Committee.
1: Talking to media, TMC MP Mahua Moitra said that the entire opposition, including Congress, Samajwadi Party, DMK, JMM and Aam Aadmi Party, walked out from the meeting. She also alleged that NCPI is not a recognized parliamentary party. Lok Sabha Speaker Om Birla called on the Business Advisory Committee meeting ahead of the monsoon session of Parliament. During the meeting, members representing the government as well as various political parties exchanged views on the legislative and other businesses proposed to be taken up during the session. Addressing the meeting, Mr. Birla emphasized the importance of constructive deliberations, meaningful participation and adherence to the highest parliamentary traditions. President Draupadi Murmu embarked on a three-nation visit to Moldova, North Macedonia and Romania today. The visit to the three European countries is expected to provide fresh momentum to India's bilateral ties with the three countries, with a focus on expanding cooperation in trade, investment, technology, innovation, education and people-to-people ties. The Union Ministry of Road Transport and Highways will develop over 160-kilometre long Rameshwar-Paradip Highway along Odisha's coast at a cost of over 8,000 crore rupees. The ministry said the project will transform Odisha's coastal region by improving road infrastructure and boosting tourism and economic activity along with spiritual journeys. The Delhi High Court today refused to intervene in activist Sonam Wangchuk's treatment at Safdarjung Hospital, saying the government's decision to move him from Jantar Mantar to the hospital could not be termed arbitrary. Justice Mini Pushkar Nair said no immediate order was needed to shift Wangchuk to a private facility, while noting that doctors were monitoring his condition and had provided treatment with his consent. The court was hearing a plea by Wangchuk.

Ashok's wife, Gitanjali Angmo, seeking his transfer to a private hospital. Delhi police has clarified that no permission has been sought or granted for any protest march and procession in New Delhi district in view of Parliament session beginning tomorrow. In a social media post, the police said Section 163 of Bharatiya Nagarik Suraksha Samhita is in force in the area. Hence, protest marches, processions, demonstrations and assemblies of five or more persons are strictly prohibited in the area except Jantar Mantar. In Jammu and Kashmir, at least 11 people were killed and 7 others went missing as torrential rains triggered landslides and flash floods in the twin border districts of Rajouri and Poonch early this morning. In men's cricket, England have set a target of 388 runs for India in the series deciding third ODI at Lord's in London. Chasing the target, India were 278 for 2 in 41 overs when reports last came in. Football's grandest stage is set for a blockbuster finale of the FIFA World Cup as defending champions Argentina take on Spain in New Jersey tonight. The match kicks off 12:30 a.m. Indian time. And that is the end of this news bulletin.

0: This is Akashvani, the news read by Reshma Tiwari. The monsoon session of Parliament will commence today and continue till the 13th of next month. During the session, several important legislations are scheduled to be taken up for discussion and passage. On the eve of the monsoon session, the government yesterday convened an all-party meeting at Parliament House Annex. The meeting was chaired by Defence Minister Rajnath Singh. Over 50 leaders from 40 political parties attended the meeting. Just after the meeting began, opposition parties staged a symbolic walkout from the meeting over the participation of Nationalist Citizens Party of India, NCPI. The NCPI is a registered party that has participated in the West Bengal Assembly elections, and recently several rebel Trinamool Congress MPs have joined it. However, after registering their protest, the opposition members attended the meeting. Speaking to media after the meeting, Mr. Kiran Rijiju urged all political parties to ensure the smooth functioning of Parliament and engaging in constructive discussions on key issues.
1: There are various demands by various political parties for discussion. We have said that let Parliament function smoothly. Exactly what are the issues to be discussed? That has to be decided in the Business Advisory Committee.
0: Talking to media, TMC MP Mahua Moitra said that the entire opposition, including Congress, Samajwadi Party, DMK, JMM and Aam Aadmi Party, walked out from the meeting. She also alleged that NCPI is not a recognised parliamentary party. Lok Sabha Speaker Om Birla called on the Business Advisory Committee meeting ahead of the monsoon session of Parliament. During the meeting, members representing the government as well as various political parties exchanged views on the legislative and other businesses proposed to be taken up during the session. Addressing the meeting, Mr. Birla emphasized the importance of constructive deliberations, meaningful participation and adherence to the highest parliamentary traditions. President Draupadi Murmu embarked on a three-nation visit to Moldova, North Macedonia and Romania yesterday. The visit to the three European countries is expected to provide fresh momentum to India's bilateral ties with the three countries, with a focus on expanding cooperation in trade, investment, technology, innovation, education and people-to-people exchanges. The Delhi High Court yesterday refused to intervene in activist Sonam Wangchuk's treatment at Safdarjung Hospital, saying the government's decision to move him from Jantar Mantar to the hospital could not be termed arbitrary. Justice Mini Pushkarna said no immediate order was needed to shift Wangchuk to a private facility, while noting that doctors were monitoring his condition and had provided treatment with his consent. The court was hearing a plea by Wangchuk's wife, Gitanjali Angmo, seeking his transfer to a private hospital. The Delhi police has clarified that no permission has been sought or granted for any protest march and procession in the New Delhi district in view of Parliament session beginning today. In a social media post, the police said Section 163 of Bharatiya Nagarik Suraksha Samhita is in force in the area. Hence, protest marches, processions, demonstrations and assemblies of five or more persons are strictly prohibited in the area except Jantar Mantar. In Jammu and Kashmir, at least 11 people were killed and 7 others went missing as torrential rains triggered landslides and flash floods in the twin border districts of Rajouri and Poonch early yesterday. The worst devastation was reported from Surankot Tehsil in Poonch district, where most of the fatalities occurred. A multi-agency rescue operation is underway to trace the missing amid continuing

rain and damaged roads. In men's cricket, England beaten India by 27 runs and won the three-match series at Lord's in London. England had set a target of 388 runs for India in the third ODI. Chasing the target, visitors could score 360 runs for 7 in 50 overs. Football's grandest stage is set for a blockbuster finale of the FIFA World Cup as defending champions Argentina take on Spain in New Jersey today. The match kicks off 12:30 a.m. Indian time. Meanwhile, several Indian states, including Kerala, Manipur, Mizoram and Meghalaya, have declared holiday in schools and higher education institutions for today after demands by students and political leaders. And that is the end of this news bulletin.

0: शेर लामिन यामल स्पेन के आक्रामक प्रतिभाशाली खिलाड़ी के रूप में उभरे हैं। पुरुष क्रिकेट में इंग्लैंड ने तीसरे एक दिवसीय भारत को 27 रनों से हराकर लंदन के लॉर्ड्स में 2-1 से श्रृंखला जीत ली। जेकब बेथल को प्लेयर ऑफ द मैच और जो रूट को प्लेयर ऑफ द सीरीज चुना गया। इससे पहले भारतीय टीम ने
1: 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During the session, several important legislations are scheduled to be taken up for discussion and passage. On the eve of the monsoon session, government yesterday convened an all-party meeting at Parliament House Annexe. The meeting was chaired by Defence Minister Rajnath Singh. Over 50 leaders from 40 political parties attended the meeting. Just after the meeting began, opposition parties staged a symbolic walkout from the meeting over the participation of Nationalist Citizens Party of India, NCPI. The NCPI is a registered party that has participated in the West Bengal Assembly elections and recently several rebel Trinamool Congress MPs have joined it. However, after registering the protest, the opposition members attended the meeting. Speaking to the media after the meeting, Mr. Kiran Rijiju urged all political parties to ensure the smooth functioning of Parliament and engage in constructive discussions on key issues.
2: There are various demands by various political parties for discussion. We have said that let Parliament function smoothly. Exactly what are the issues to be discussed? That has to be decided in the Business Advisory Committee.
1: Talking to media, TMC MP Mahua Mohitra said that the entire opposition, including Congress, Samajwadi Party, DMK, JMM and Aam Aadmi Party walked out from the meeting. She also alleged that NCPI is not a recognized parliamentary party. Lok Sabha Speaker Om Birla called on the Business Advisory Committee meeting ahead of the monsoon session of Parliament. During the meeting, members representing the government as well as various political parties exchanged views on the legislative and other businesses proposed to be taken up during the session. Addressing the meeting, Mr. Birla emphasized the importance of constructive deliberations, meaningful participation and adherence to the highest parliamentary traditions. President Draupadi Murmu embarked on a three-nation visit to Moldova, North Macedonia and Romania yesterday. The visit to the three European countries is expected to provide fresh momentum to India's bilateral ties with the three countries, with a focus on expanding cooperation in trade, investment, technology, innovation, education, and people-to-people exchanges. The government is implementing the National Action for Mechanized Sanitation Ecosystem, NAMAST, as read as Namaste, as a flagship initiative to ensure the safety, dignity and social security of sanitation workers while promoting mechanized sanitation across the country. Jointly implemented by the Ministry of Social Justice and Empowerment and the Ministry of Housing and Urban Affairs, the scheme aims to eliminate hazardous manual cleaning of sewers and septic tanks through mechanized cleaning, skill development and welfare measures. Social Justice and Empowerment Minister Dr. Virendra Kumar said that the scheme reflects the government's commitment to ensuring dignity, safety and social security for sanitation workers. In Jammu and Kashmir, at least 11 people were killed and 7 others went missing as torrential rains triggered landslides and flash floods in the twin border districts of Rajouri and Poonch early yesterday. The worst devastation was reported from Surankot Tehsil in Poonch district, where most of the fatalities occurred. A multi-agency rescue operation is underway to trace the missing amid continuing rain and damaged roads. Meanwhile, Union Home Minister Amit Shah has assured of all possible assistance from the central government. Meanwhile, Sri Mata Vaishno Devi Yatra and Sri Amarnath Yatra remain suspended due to adverse weather conditions. The Union Ministry of Road Transport and Highways will develop over 160-kilometre long Rameshwar-Paradeep Highway along Odisha's coast at a cost of over 8,000 crore rupees. The ministry said the project will transform Odisha's coastal region by improving road infrastructure and boosting tourism and economic activity along with spiritual journeys. In men's cricket, England beat India by 27 runs in the third ODI and sealed a 2-1 series win at Lord's in London, England. England had set a target of 388 runs for India in the third ODI, chasing the target.

Good visitors could score 360 runs for 7 in 50 overs. Opting to bat first, England scored 387 runs for the loss of 3 wickets in the allotted 50 overs. PM Modi has congratulated the Indian team for securing 4 gold medals at the 58th International Chemistry Olympiad. In a social media post, Mr. Modi said that this was India's best ever performance at the prestigious global competition. And that is the end of this news bulletin.

0: monsoon session of Parliament will commence today and continue till the 13th of next month. During the session, several important legislations are scheduled to be taken up for discussion and passage. On the eve of the monsoon session, government yesterday convened an all-party meeting at Parliament House NXE. The meeting was chaired by Defence Minister Rajnath Singh. Over 50 leaders from 40 political parties attended the meeting. Just after the meeting began, opposition parties staged a symbolic walkout from the meeting over the participation of Nationalist Citizens Party of India. The NCPI is a registered party that has participated in the West Bengal Assembly elections, and recently several rebel Trinamool Congress MPs have joined it. However, after registering their protest, the opposition members attended the meeting. Speaking to media after the meeting, Mr. Kiran Rijiju urged all political parties to ensure the smooth functioning of Parliament and engage in constructive discussions on key issues.
1: There are various demands by various political parties for discussion. We have said that let Parliament function smoothly. Exactly what are the issues to be discussed? That has to be decided in the Business Advisory Committee.
0: Talking to media, TMC MP Mahua Moitra said that the entire opposition, including Congress, Samajwadi Party, DMK, JMM and Aam Aadmi Party, walked out from the meeting. She also alleged that NCPI is not a recognized parliamentary party. Lok Sabha Speaker Om Birla called on the Business Advisory Committee meeting ahead of the monsoon session of Parliament. During the meeting, members representing the government as well as various political parties exchanged views on the legislative and other businesses proposed to be taken up during the session. Addressing the meeting, Mr. Birla emphasized the importance of constructive deliberations, meaningful participation and adherence to the highest parliamentary traditions. President Draupadi Murmu embarked on a three-nation visit to Moldova, North Macedonia and Romania yesterday. The visit to the three European countries is expected to provide fresh momentum to India's bilateral ties with the three countries, with a focus on expanding cooperation in trade, investment, technology, innovation, education, and people-to-people exchanges. The government is implementing the National Action for Mechanized Sanitation Ecosystem, Namaste, as a flagship initiative to ensure the safety, dignity and social security of sanitation workers while promoting mechanized sanitation across the country. Jointly implemented by the Ministry of Social Justice and Empowerment and the Ministry of Housing and Urban Affairs, the scheme aims to eliminate hazardous manual cleaning of sewers and septic tanks through mechanized cleaning, skill development and welfare measures. Social Justice and Empowerment Minister Dr. Virendra Kumar said that the scheme reflects the government's commitment to ensuring dignity, safety and social security for sanitation workers. In Jammu and Kashmir, at least 11 people were killed and 7 others went missing as torrential rains triggered landslides and flash floods in the twin border districts of Rajouri and Poonch early yesterday. The worst devastation was reported from Surankot Tehsil in Poonch district, where most of the fatalities occurred. A multi-agency rescue operation is underway to trace the missing amid continuing rain and damaged roads. Meanwhile, Union Home Minister Amit Shah has assured of all possible assistance from the central government. Meanwhile, Sri Mata Vaishno Devi Yatra and Sri Amarnath Ji Yatra remain suspended due to adverse weather conditions. The Union Ministry of Road Transport and Highways will develop over 160-kilometer-long Rameshwar-Paradeep Highway along Odisha's coast at a cost of over 8,000 crore rupees. The ministry said the project will transform Odisha's coastal region by improving road infrastructure and boosting tourism and economic activity along with spiritual journeys. In men's cricket, England beat India by 27 runs in the third ODI and sealed a 2-1 series win at Lord's in London. England had set a target of 388 runs for India in the third ODI. Chasing the target, visitors could score 360 runs for 750 overs. Opting to bat first, England scored 387 runs for the loss of 3 wickets in the allocated 50 overs. PM Modi has congratulated the Indian team for securing 4 gold medals at the 58th International Chemistry Olympiad. In a social media post, Mr. Modi said that this was India's best ever performance at the prestigious global competition. Mr. Modi also congratulated all 4 members of the Indian team for winning medals, including 1 gold at the 37th International Biology Olympiad held in Vilnius, Lithuania. And that is the end of this news bulletin.

0: Federation of Nationalist Citizens Party of India, NCPI. The NCPI is a registered party that has participated in the West Bengal Assembly elections, and recently several rebel Trinamool Congress MPs have joined it. However, after registering their protest, the opposition members attended the meeting. Speaking to media after the meeting, Mr. Kiran Rijiju urged all political parties to ensure the smooth functioning of Parliament and engage in constructive discussions on key issues.
1: There are various demands by various political parties for discussion. We have said that let Parliament function smoothly. Exactly what are the issues to be discussed? That has to be decided in the Business Advisory Committee.
0: Talking to media, TMC MP Mahua Moitra said that the entire opposition, including Congress, Samajwadi Party, DMK, JMM and Aam Aadmi Party, walked out from the meeting. She also alleged that NCPI is not a recognized parliamentary party. Lok Sabha Speaker Om Birla called on the Business Advisory Committee meeting ahead of the monsoon session of Parliament. During the meeting, members representing the government as well as various political parties exchanged views on the legislative and other businesses proposed to be taken up during the session. Addressing the meeting, Mr. Birla emphasized the importance of constructive deliberations, meaningful participation and adherence to the highest parliamentary traditions. Delhi police has clarified that no permission has been sought or granted for any protest, march and procession in the New Delhi district in view of Parliament session beginning today. In a social media post, the police said Section 163 of Bharatiya Nagrik Suraksha Sanhita is in force in the area. Hence, protest marches, processions, demonstrations and assemblies of five or more persons are strictly prohibited in the area except Jantar Mantar. Recalling the rich contribution of Bengal to the nation in every way, including independence movement, religion, literature, Union Home and Cooperation Minister Amit Shah has said that the then government of West Bengal has ruined the legacy of the Bengal. He stressed that Bharatiya Janata Party will make Bengal great again. Amit Shah yesterday laid the foundation stone virtually of Amul Bengal Dairy's curd-making facility at Sankrail in Howrah district in West Bengal from the Biswas Bangla Convention Centre in Kolkata. This is the world's largest curd-making facility. Amit Shah said by buying cooperative products, the people could contribute towards farmers' empowerment. Besides, Amit Shah distributed certificates to various cooperators in West Bengal and virtually laid the foundation stone of 14 godowns of total 1,400 metric tons capacity in 9 districts and inaugurated 2 godowns of 100 metric tons capacity each in Cooch Bihar and South 24 Parganas districts under the Rashtriya Krishi Vikas Yojana RKVY. A cooperative portal WBERCS has also been initiated by the cooperative minister. India Meteorological Department has issued a red colour warning for very heavy rainfall with isolated extremely heavy rainfall over Himachal Pradesh, Jammu Kashmir and Uttarakhand today. Heavy rainfall is also expected over Delhi, Haryana, Chandigarh, Punjab, Bihar, Chhattisgarh, Uttar Pradesh, Madhya Pradesh, Jharkhand, West Bengal, Odisha and parts of Northeast India during the next 2 days. For Delhi, IMD has forecast a generally cloudy sky today. In men's cricket, England beat India by 27 runs in the third ODI and sealed a 2-1 series win at Lord's in London. England had set a target of 388 runs for India in the third ODI. Chasing the target, visitors could score 360 runs for 750 overs. Opting to bat first, England scored 387 runs for the loss of 3 wickets in the allotted 50 overs. PM Modi has congratulated the Indian team for securing 4 gold medals at the 58th International Chemistry Olympiad. In a social media post, Mr. Modi said that this was India's best ever performance at the prestigious global competition. Mr. Modi also congratulated all 4 members of the Indian team for winning medals, including 1 gold at the 37th International Biology Olympiad held in Vilnius, Lithuania. And that is the end of this news bulletin.

0: decided in the Business Advisory Committee.
1: Talking to media, TMC MP Mahua Moitra said that the entire opposition, including Congress, Samajwadi Party, DMK, JMM and Aam Aadmi Party, walked out from the meeting. She also alleged that NCPI is not a recognised parliamentary party. Lok Sabha Speaker Om Birla called on the Business Advisory Committee meeting ahead of the monsoon session of Parliament. During the meeting, members representing the government as well as various political parties exchanged views on the legislative and other businesses proposed to be taken up during the session. Addressing the meeting, Mr. Birla emphasized the importance of constructive deliberations, meaningful participation and adherence to the highest parliamentary traditions. Delhi police has clarified that no permission has been sought or granted for any protest march and procession in the New Delhi district in view of Parliament session beginning today. In a social media post, the police said Section 163 of Bharatiya Nagarik Suraksha Sanhita is in force in the area, hence protest marches, processions, demonstrations and assemblies of five or more persons are strictly prohibited in the area except Jantar Mantar. Recalling the rich contribution of Bengal to the nation in every way, including independence movement, religion, literature, Union Home and Cooperation Minister Amit Shah has said that the then government of West Bengal has ruined the legacy of the Bengal. He stressed that Bharatiya Janata Party will make Bengal great again. Amit Shah yesterday laid the foundation stone virtually of Amul Bengal Dairies curd making facility at Sankrail in Howrah district in West Bengal from the Biswas Bangla Convention Centre in Kolkata. This is the world's largest curd-making facility. Amit Shah said by buying cooperative products, the people could contribute towards farmers' empowerment. Besides, Amit Shah distributed certificates to various cooperatives in West Bengal and virtually laid the foundation stone of 14 godowns of total 1,400 metric tons capacity in 9 districts and inaugurated 2 godowns of 100 metric tons capacity each in Cooch Behar and South 24 Parganas districts under the Rashtriya Krishi Vikas Yojana RKVY. A cooperative portal WBERCS has also been initiated by the cooperative minister. In the football's blockbuster finale of the FIFA World Cup 2026, Spain beat Argentina to win World Cup for the second time. Ferran Torres scores the only goal for Spain in extra time. Argentina played extra time with 10 men and after Fernandez sent off in 93 minutes. Both teams were at 0-0 even after 90 minutes of game. Then they were given extra time for a win. India Meteorological Department has issued a red colour warning for very heavy rainfall with isolated extremely heavy rainfall over Himachal Pradesh, Jammu Kashmir and Uttarakhand today. Heavy rainfall is also expected over Delhi, Haryana, Chandigarh, Punjab, Bihar, Chhattisgarh, Uttar Pradesh, Madhya Pradesh, Jharkhand, West Bengal, Odisha and parts of Northeast India during the next 2 days. For Delhi, IMD has forecast a generally cloudy sky today. In men's cricket, England beat India by 27 runs in the third ODI and sealed a 2-1 series win at Lord's in London. England had set a target of 388 runs for India in the third ODI. And that is the end of this news bulletin.

0: This is Akashvani, the news read by Ashish P. Abraham. The monsoon session of Parliament will begin today. It will continue till 13th of August. The 25-day session will have 19 sittings. A report.
1: During the session, several important bills are expected to be taken up for discussion and passage. Today, the Lok Sabha is scheduled to take up the Supreme Court Number of Judges Amendment Bill 2026, and the Rajya Sabha is scheduled to discuss the Prevention of Insults to National Honour Amendment Bill 2026. Apart from these bills, Registration of Births and Deaths Amendment Bill, Income Tax Amendment Bill, Micro, Small and Medium Enterprises Development Amendment Bill 2026 are also expected to be discussed during the monsoon session. Anupam Mishra, Akashvani News, Delhi.
0: On the eve of the monsoon session, government yesterday convened an all-party meeting at Parliament House. The meeting was chaired by Defence Minister Rajnath Singh. Over 50 leaders from 40 political parties attended the meeting. Speaking to media after the meeting, Parliamentary Affairs Minister Kiran Rijiju

In a social media post, the police said Section 163 of Bharatiya Nagarik Suraksha Sanhita is enforced in the area. Hence, protest marches, processions, demonstrations and assemblies of five or more persons are strictly prohibited in the area, except Jantar Mantar. Recalling the rich contribution of Bengal to the nation in every way, including independence movement, religion and literature, Union Home and Cooperation Minister Amit Shah has said that the then government of West Bengal has ruined the legacy of Bengal. He stressed that Bharatiya Janata Party will make Bengal great again. Amit Shah yesterday laid the foundation stone virtually of Amul Bengal Dairy's curd-making facility at Sankrail in Howrah district in West Bengal from the Biswas Bangla Convention Centre in Kolkata. This is the world's largest curd-making facility. Besides, Amit Shah distributed certificates to various cooperatives in West Bengal and virtually laid the foundation stone of 14 godowns of total 1,400 metric tons capacity in 9 districts and inaugurated 2 godowns of 100 metric tons capacity each in Cooch Behar and South 24 Parganas districts under the Rashtriya Krishi Vikas Yojana. A cooperative portal, WBERCS, has also been initiated by the cooperative minister. Spain beat defending champion Argentina 1-0 in extra time to become FIFA World Cup 2026 champions. Spain's substitute Ferran Torres scored in the 106th minute to give his team a 1-0 win over Argentina in the final at New York New Jersey Stadium last night. After a tense and fiercely contested 90 minutes ended goalless, Torres finally broke the deadlock in the 106th minute. The victory secured Spain's second men's FIFA World Cup title and their first since lifting the trophy in 2010. With its victory, Spain became the first nation to simultaneously hold the World Cup crowns in both men's and women's soccer. The championship dethroned Argentina, which was trying to become the first repeat champion since Brazil in 1962. The defeat signaled the end of a remarkable era for Argentina and Lionel Messi, who guided his country to the 2022 FIFA World Cup title and Copa America triumphs in 2021 and 24. Torres also entered the record books by becoming only the fifth substitute to score in a FIFA World Cup final and the first since Germany's Mario Götze netted the winner against Argentina in the 2014 final. India Meteorological Department has issued a red colour warning for very heavy rainfall with isolated extremely heavy rainfall over Himachal Pradesh, Jammu Kashmir and Uttarakhand today. Heavy rainfall is also expected over Delhi, Haryana, Chandigarh, Punjab, Bihar, Chhattisgarh, Uttar Pradesh, Madhya Pradesh, Jharkhand, West Bengal, Odisha and parts of Northeast India during the next 2 days. For Delhi, IMD has forecast a generally cloudy sky today. And that is the end of this news bulletin.